0: Look, bro, I'm gonna need a little more energy from you because we're about to hit this last chorus.
1: Final chorus right now?
0: Yeah, last chorus without outro. Oh, the dancer. No, we had to cut the dancers.
1: We cut
0: bro,
1: the dancers?
0: Don't worry about it. Let's go. One more time. 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Let's run it.

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this is it. I've been looking for a hit. Let me tell you this. They say downtown is the place it is. I want a new song. Move with it. I

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Yes crew, a very warm welcome along. As you know, this, the Glitterbox radio show. My name is Melbo Baptiste. The show coming out a couple of days later than planned. And if my voice is sounding just a little bit hoarse today, I think you know why. Last weekend, we celebrated 10 years of Defected Croatia at the Garden Resort in Tisno. And I can't even find the words to explain all of

A site which doesn't get enough shout-outs and enough love. Purpose-built for fun, purpose-built for love. And all of those memories from the last 10 years of Defective Croatia, I will hold them so, so close to my heart. And thank you so much to all of you for making it so special. Right, let's carry on with the music. This, Imagination, and Burning Up.

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We're feeling funky. Miss Tina Marie and Behind the Groove sounding perfect on our radios today. In a few moments' time, we of course take the tempo up, but right now, let's get ourselves into this one. Lovebirds and Out in the Night.

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I played it at the Olive Grove, just one of the stages at the Garden Resort in Tisno. 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

What you want to drink, babe? You look like a sophisticated. But you want some Perrier Jouet? What you mean I ain't got no credit?

We're almost rounded up today's session. I do hope you enjoyed the music. As a quick notification, all of the sets, DJ sets that is, were recorded in Croatia, and I'm working hard at the moment to get hold of a few key sets so we can start releasing them as hour two on this radio show in the forthcoming weeks. You just heard the Alex Alvarez remix of Amy Winehouse and Tears Dry on their own, and there was only one place I could leave you today. I was playing back to back with Horse Meat Disco in the closing moments on the beach stage on Sunday night. We took the tempo down and this just sounded so perfect in the moment. Earth, Wind and Fire, Fantasy and the Shelter Mix. Enjoy, and I'll see you guys in a couple of weeks' time.

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1: 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Yeah, I can have it just like magic. Bada bang bang bada boom. When I look like I do, I want this, I want that, I want you.
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